Welcome back to 3D Radio. You are listening to Sonia This Morning with the Snooze Button and four songs from the Palantine box set, Palantine, The Factory Story, and a bit more of these guys. I started the bracket. Actually, we'll go backwards. We were just listening to the Happy Mondays 24-hour Party People off of the second volume, I think, Life's a Beach. New Order in the middle there, True Faith off of the third volume, fourth volume, Selling Out, Joy Division, Wilderness off of the third album, volume three, The Beats Group, and starting with A Certain Ratio, All Night Party, volume one, Tears in Their Eyes. Here's a bit more Certain Ratio. If you haven't seen 24-Hour Party People, it's a good movie. It's one of my favorite movies. I do love all the music. I love all the bands. It might not be, completely accurate. I like Steve Coogan. He's Tony Wilson. It is good. If you haven't seen it, I think if you like those bands from that era, check it out. You might like it. All right, but I am going to take a little change of direction, bring it back to Australia. I've got some Surprise Chef queued up. I haven't played this album for a little while and thought it was time to give it a spin. Let's see if I can do it though. I gotta do all the things. What have you up to this morning? I hope you're having a good morning. I hope you're up. I hope you realise the clocks went forward. It's pretty lucky now, the phones do it automatically for us, but then you get confused and what time actually is it? But you're gonna be happy tonight when it's still light at 6 o'clock. And you're going to go, this is great. Summer's coming. All right, let's play some Surprise Chef. They're coming.

0: Welcome back to 3D Radio. It is the snooze button this morning with Sonia, and you were just listening to the Tennis Coats there with a nice long
1: this
0: song.
1: Week at the Hotel Metro.
0: We've got
1: Friday,
0: this too.
1: October 2nd from 9 p.m. Johnny A. Morrill, Camino Drive, and Charlie Modern. 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DJ Wolf Panther in the front bar from 3 p.m. Coming soon, Lucid Brew 9th of October, New Eyes 10th of October. 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
0: I'm back. That was the Metro, one of our wonderful sponsors here at 3D. You were just listening to the Tennis Coats with a long song there, Shinjutsu Pan, off of their album All Aboard. I had some other, there's a bit of a theme going. It's leading up to something, I promise you. I also played 101 North, a album I bought a little while ago. Sashimi was the track. Glass Beams from Melbourne there, one of my favourites. Mirage was the track off of the same named album. Surprise Chef with Crayfish Caper, All News is Good News. That's what we want to hear these days, right? It's all good news. The Japanese-esque theme is leading up to it's all connected. The Adelaide International Jazz Festival is nearly here. And on the 18th of October at Audio, there is a night called Japan Jazz Nights with Big Yuki, supported by local artist Alexander Flood. It looks interesting. I don't know much about Big Yuki, but I'm intrigued. I have got some more Japanese. Been listening to a few specials. I'm getting ready. There might be a hint. I might be taking a holiday somewhere at some point soon, ish. Not soonish. In a little while. It's been on the cards. It's going to happen. But enough of the mystery. I'm going to play you some Alexander Flood. He is supporting Big Yuki, and then we'll keep things moving right along. Let's see if I can do it. It's always fun queuing up records when you think you're right, but you're a little bit wrong. But let's see if I can do it. This is off of Oscillate. And it's coming.

However, Japanese TV and press advertising used beautiful, grotesque music. And so this album was conceived by Harumi Hosono in July 1980 while him and Takahashi were in West Berlin

We are listening to the Yellow Magic Orchestra there. 1979, Technopolis off of Solid State Survivor. Getting my my musical ears tuned to some more, some different Japanese tracks. Big Yuki in there with Freshly Squeezed off of Greek Fire. I think their debut album, Big Yuki, coming to Adelaide, supported by Alexander Flood, who I also played there, local artist Alexander Flood. Oscillate was the track off of their Oscillate EP. They are going to be here on the 18th of October at Audio, part of the Adelaide International Jazz Festival. Check it out. They have a few gigs on the festival. This is one night, but there's other gigs that you might, that might take your fancy. There is also something happening today and tomorrow. The Semaphore Music Festival is on over this long weekend. And tomorrow there is a fantastic High Tide Emerging Artist Stage running from 12 to 6, playing some of Adelaide's finest emerging artists, including these ones I'm going to play you right now. Oblivia Jean, new single Blue Moon, is also our number one on the Top 20 Plus One. And I'm going to kick off this bracket with that track. And while I'm on, I just had a call before. If you are listening, please give me a buzz back once this music plays and we can have a chat. I would love to talk to you. Sorry I didn't catch your name. A lovely lady just called up. Please give me a buzz back at the station, and I will have a chat to you because I will have some time while all these awesome tracks are playing. Let's get it started with the new single from Oblivia Jean, Blue Moon.

Thank you for tuning in this morning. It is 3D Radio and it is Sonia with the snooze button. And we were just listening to Caressa there with Darling, their single that came out recently. Dainty Morsels in there with Michael, The Fuss with their brand new single Clipped Wings, and starting the bracket with Olivia Jean and their Blue Moon single, Blue Moon. They are all performing tomorrow at the Semaphore Music Festival. Down at Semaphore, they will be on at, what venue are they at? They are playing at one of the venues down there. I had it all up and now I've just lost my little program. Here we go. If you want to catch those local bands, those fantastic emerging local bands, you can catch them tomorrow from 12 at the Carousel on the Esplanade there at Semaphore. And there's bands all day today, and also tomorrow there is the Semaphore Record Fair. So get on down to Semaphore if you don't have plans for the weekend and are looking for something to do. All right, going to squeeze in a couple more tracks. We've got Rodney and Jude up next for Seriously Straight, Totally Twisted. It is Indie Sleaze Month on my favourite podcast, Bandsplain, and we're going to play you some Yeah Yeah Yeahs.

Well, you know what that means. It is the end of another snooze button with me, Sonia, this week. Just playing you the Yeah Yeah Yeahs there. Heads Will Roll off of It's Blitz. Gonna leave you with the Strokes on the other side off of First Impressions of Earth. Rodney and Jude are ready to go. Seriously Straight, Totally Twisted. Keep listening to 3D all day on a Sunday and every day of the week. And I will catch you in a fortnight. Gorgeous Lindell back next week. Bye.

0: What's on this week at the Wheatsheaf Hotel, Feverton? Wednesday, the 30th of September, bevvies with biologists. Thursday, Glen Ray Virus, Billy Black and Anders Pfeiffer and Katie Harder. Friday, the Get Down Revolution. Saturday, Tim Williams and the Endless Winter with Public Eye. And on Sunday, Don Morrison's Raging Thirst from 4 o'clock. The Wheatie, proudly supporting 3D Radio.
1: It's lunchtime!
2: 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It's 3D time! Yeah.

0: Well, good afternoon.
1: Good afternoon.
0: 3D listeners. Seriously straight.
1: Totally twisted.
0: Totally twisted. Oh, there he is. He's already awake.
1: I'm awake.
0: That song was called Sunrise, and I thought it was time to remind everybody that we're on. It's an hour ahead, you know.
1: Hour ahead.
0: Different time. Yep. The sun did come up at the same time it usually does. It was just looked different on your clock.
1: On the clock.
0: Because the birds told me. They start singing at the same time
1: they
0: every
1: do.
0: Day. Wonderful. That was Oscar the Wild with Sunrise. Started off with Paul Kelly, Life is Fine, taken from his Rivers and Rain album. Then from a new release from Cal Williams Jr., great local artist, Devil in My Soul, that's from his new Minnesota album. And then Angie McMahon, that great voice, Exploding is the name of that track from her album called Light, Dark, Light Again. And welcome.
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0: That's it.
1: We're very, very pleased you're with us.
0: Yes. And we're glad to be here.
1: We're glad, we're always glad to be here. Good start there, young lady.
0: Thank you.
1: I'm going to change it.
0: That's okay too.
1: But I have five, and they're all local bands.
0: Yep.
1: Right here, beautiful
0: three
1: downtown.
0: Three of mine were local just
1: they
0: then
1: were.
0: Too. Yeah.
1: So we're into it. Right now, we're going to start with Kitchen Witch. Great little band. Seen them live a couple of times over the many years. This little tune is called Oh Lord.

0: Oh, yes, sir. That's the Cyclone. Or Cyclone, yeah. I guess they call it. I've been thinking of leaving. It's the name of that track from the... It's a compilation here called Best of Radelaide.
1: There you go.
0: So I think everything on there is local bands.
1: Yeah.
0: Good stuff. Wow. Start off with Kitchen Witch. Oh, Lord was the name of that track from their Trouble CD. Really nice little drum and a beautiful voice. Then we had Gareth. A little single he sent in here to us called Casanova Kid. Very nice guitar work. Liked it very much. Then we went with Babes or Wolves. Now, this song was called Wait. I played their single, but it came out on an album soon after this called You Only Live Twice. So, good stuff with that. And, Babes or Wolves. And then we went with Juliet Seizure and the Tremor Dolls. Take What You Want was the name of their track from their Seizure Salad CD. And as I said, we ended up with Cyclone.
1: Yeah, good. Good,
0: not all my show is quite like
1: that's
0: that.
1: That's all right. I just kind of built to that. That's like Fast and Furious at the end. Always liked Babes of Wolves.
0: Yes, yes. They were really good. I saw that when they played the album the first night at the Jade years ago. Yep. I was there. Great show. It really. And Juliet Seizure was a good band too to watch.
1: Okay. Alrighty, well, up to me. I didn't do the whole show on this, although I thought about it, but got a bit depressing. But you know how you just think lately, well, we're all getting older. You know, we're getting older. All our friends and family seem to be getting older, and then some of them get sicker and all of that, and you just, you know, sometimes think we live our lives the wrong way around, should start out here and get younger, but there you go. So that was kind of the thoughts that were going through my head for this next set. Starting off with this song from John Mellencamp. He tells the story that his grandmother, who lived to be 100, when she was 99 and something, they were talking one day and, you know, she was trying to be all serious. She called him Buddy. She never called him John. She always called him Buddy. He was being all flippant about this and that, and she was telling him off and, you know, trying to get him to straighten up a little. But she ended up looking at him and just saying, you know, buddy, you're going to find out one day, real soon, that life is short, even in its longest days.

0: Well, a couple of years ago when Willie Nelson turned 90, they had a live concert at the Hollywood Bowl in Los Angeles, and over a couple of nights, I do believe, and all these different people got up to sing songs. That was one of them. That was from Rodney Crowell. That is, he wrote that song. That's his song. It Ain't Over Yet is the name of the track. Had a bit of help there from Emmylou Harris. Gorgeous voice of, just a great, great little.
1: Yeah,
0: it's good. Just thought it was a good one to finish that off of, like, looking at age, and then you got to keep reminding yourself it ain't over yet. Started off with John Mellencamp, Longest Days, great song, from his Life, Death, Love and Freedom album. And in the middle, the wonderful Pearl Jam, Just Breathe is the name of that song from their Backspacer album.
1: Good job.
0: There you go.
1: I keep telling you, it's not fair to play the song of the day at the beginning of the show.
0: Oh, okay.
1: But you did, so.
0: I was saying to Rodney earlier, I've gone a little bit kind of country today. But, you know, that's okay.
1: That's all right. It's fine. Certainly is. Good job. Wow. Okay. And I'm not really sure what to say.
0: Oh, I know. Well, it's not over yet, Rodney. We have work to do.
1: Okay, well, let's get into it. I have three Australian bands here, and so we're just going to go right into it. From their album, Set My Bones, this is the Butcher Birds.

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10: Well, it's not John Bonham.
11: Hello, good afternoon, welcome.
10: But, you know, who's complaining?
12: It's lunchtime.
13: No, it's not. It's 3D time.
12: Yeah.
14: The Horden now for Rose Tattoo.
15: Oh, yeah. Astro Wally. Crank the fallbacks up, please. The band's getting louder. This is a local culture song. Soak it up.

0: There you go. Rose Tattoo, Angry Anderson. Rest in peace, Angry.
1: Yes.
0: Big loss.
1: Lost him in September.
0: Yep. Late September. Mm. So, yeah. Angry Anderson, Rose Tattoo. That was from the Horden
1: Pavilion,
0: 1978, live recording, Astro Willie.
1: Yeah.
0: Mighty Fine Freak.
1: It's in Sydney.
0: Yeah. Anyway, I did like Angry. He was probably the toughest thing walking the streets,
1: and
0: to be real honest.
1: You know, so many people remember him most famously for singing a ballad song at the wedding on Neighbours when Kylie and
0: his name
1: got married. He sang this ballad at the, and honestly, that's the one so many people remember, and it's so unlike the rest of his music. Yeah.
0: Boy, wouldn't you like to have him back again, young and making music again? Yeah. Boy, that's a great little band. Wow. We start off with Butcher Birds out of Brisbane. Good little band as well. From their album Set My Bones, track number one, The Gate. And then we went to Melbourne, Stiff Kittens. From their Greatest Trips album, Iris Fails is the name of that album, or the name of that track. Yeah, so I will tell you right now, my next set is much different.
1: All right. Well, that's okay. That just works, doesn't it?
0: 3D Radio.
1: It is.
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1: That is right. And you can listen many ways. Just in your car driving along is just perfectly fine.
0: Yes.
1: Or you might have your phone going with the app on it, the 3D app, and listening that way. You might be at home listening on your stereo radio or transistor, whatever.
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0: that's
1: whatever.
0: It.
1: Yeah. Lots of ways.
0: And don't forget, you can go to our website. 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
0: 3DRadio.com. And you can look at all the announcers, all the shows. You can see what they've played. And later today, you can go to our show and see what we've played today. As well as back things. And you can listen live through there.
1: And
0: as well as buy things.
1: Buy things, that's right.
0: Yeah.
1: And reminder, you should have... I know many people have now received their subscriber packs if you subscribe. So if you haven't, it should be on its way.
0: Because there were a lot of them.
1: They were all mostly mailed out this week, I believe, or last week. Alrighty. Now, yes, I said earlier how some of my things today have a bit of a country touch. My father was a big fan of country and Western music. I've probably told the story before. He used to watch the Country and Western Hour on TV, and we'd all sit there, of course, back in the day when there was one television set in the house. So we'd have to sit there watching it, but he would invariably fall asleep in the middle of it, and so we could get up and turn it over. But later on, when I started collecting my own music and I was listening to bands like the Eagles and Poco and Neil Young, you know, even early Neil Young and stuff like that, he was so excited. He said, "Oh, you're finally listening to country and Western." And I had to have this big argument with him. He goes, "It's not country and Western. It's just country rock." You know, we always had this bit of a laugh over that. So anyway, this next song just came to me during the week. I saw it on my list at home and I thought, I haven't played that for ages and I just love this song for some reason. This is Don Henley doing a live version of his own song called Heart of the Matter.

0: Nah. Big Brother and the Holding Company, featuring, of course, the one and only Janis Joplin. Peace of My Heart was that, of course. What a great number.
1: Yes.
0: I forget how much I miss her voice until I play something of hers, and then you just go, oh, she was so good. Started off that set with Don Henley. It was a live version from an MTV Music Awards show back in 1991. Heart of the Matter is the name of the song. Just got great words to it. It's just lovely. And in the middle, from Josh Teske and Ash Grunwald, they got together a year or so ago and put out this album. The album's called Push the Blues Away. We listened to a song called Hungry Heart.
1: Good job.
0: So there you go.
1: 3D radio. We're still here. We're still going.
0: It ain't over yet.
1: All right. I have three here and looking forward. Well, all three of these are great songs. Really good. But the second one is a new one from Christian Hirsch. So I think you very much enjoy that. But right now we're going to start over in San Francisco, California, the OCs. A little tune called Sweets Helicopter.

0: That's Bleak Squad from their album Strange Love. Everything Must Change. They're out of Melbourne. Came out last
1: Great
0: year.
1: Great sound.
0: Super band.
1: Mm-hmm.
0: And we started off over in San Francisco, the OCs. Sweets Helicopter was the name of that track from their Floating Coffin album. And in between there, the new one from Christian Hirsch. The album is called Sugar on Blackstone, and that tune was called Dark Eyed Junko. Junko.
1: Junko.
0: Junko, yeah. So,
1: that's what she said.
0: Dark Eyed Junko. And it's and here's something even better. She's going to be at the Grace Emily on the November the 21st this year. Mm. She's out of America, and she's doing some big touring right now in small little venues and things. Yeah. So the 21st, Grace Emily. Yep.
1: Is she the one? Did she used to be with Muse?
0: Yes.
1: Yes.
0: Yep. And she was with, and that there was another one too, but Muse was that was her big time. Yeah. Yep.
1: Oh,
0: 3D. And also, before I get into I was going to make some shout outs, and then one of them actually called.
1: Oh, there you go.
0: But a big shout out to Steely Don Tony, and they're on their way soon to the Christie Sailing Club.
1: Okay.
0: And guess what? The Bluescasters are playing.
1: Oh, nice.
0: We love the Bluescasters.
1: Oh, good
0: stuff.
1: Good.
0: And then over to Queensland, Anthony and Gina. You guys take care of yourselves,
1: yes.
0: And I hope you're having a good day.
1: I hope so, too. Yeah. I'm hoping we might see her, Gina, soon.
0: Yep.
1: That'll be good.
0: We're hearing rumors.
1: We are. All righty. Excellent stuff. Okay. Getting ready for my last set for me today. This is another song I bought the song of from that Willie Nelson Turning 90 show. This time it's one of his sons, Lucas Nelson, doing one of Willie's songs, but it's such a gorgeous song anyway. But he sounds so like Willie in the way he sings. It's just quite amazing. But anyway, it's just gorgeous, and he plays a beautiful guitar, following in Dad's footsteps. So this is Lucas Nelson, Angel Flying Too Close to the Ground.

0: Ah, that was Mr. Johnny Lang there, Angel of Mercy, from his Wander This World album. Such a good player.
1: Oh, I remember that's when a great we album came too. Across him ages ago in the US.
0: Long time ago.
1: Yeah. Mm.
0: I guess he's still around. I need to look up something he's done more lately.
1: Mm.
0: All right, started out that set with the wonderful Lucas Nelson. Angel Flying Too Close to the Ground, which is just such a lovely song anyway, taken from the concert they put on for Willie Nelson when he turned 90. The album is called Long Story Short. And I don't know if you can still see the special that was on TV that they showed of that. But anyway, if you want to watch any of it on YouTube or something, look up that Long Story Short, Willie Nelson turning 90, and there's some fabulous, fabulous songs on there.
1: That certainly
0: great
1: is.
0: Stuff. And then in the middle, Imogen Heap from her iMegaphone album. Angry Angel was the name of that. So
1: that was great.
0: Angel songs to finish with.
1: Good job.
0: And I'll throw it over to you.
1: Okay. I have three here. We'll get those out of the way, come back, say goodbye, and get prepared for AZ.
0: Yes, well, she's getting prepared right now.
1: Yes, she is. Okay, this was a request that came all the way over to us from Texas just the other day.
0: Oh, right.
1: The Breeders from their album called Last Splash. This is Cannonball.

0: Oh, that was Star Crawler. They're out of Los Angeles.
1: Yeah.
0: And same self-titled CD. That tune was called Train. That's the number one off of that album. We started off with the Breeders out of Dayton, Ohio. Last Splash was the name of their album. Cannonball was the name of that tune. Good stuff. One. The Breeders. Request out of the U.S. Followed that up over to Sydney, the Blind Foes, Cactus. Now, this was a live recording of that song from their album Last Night in the Lab. And I'm going to go out here shortly with Black Rebel Motorcycle Club live in Paris, a little tune called Stop. So,
1: it's a good place to end the show, isn't
0: yeah,
1: it?
0: Yeah, I think so. So, anyway, yeah, it's been good.
1: It has been.
0: And you had a cracker of a show, Kim.
1: Well, thank you.
0: That's all I can say about that.
1: Like yours too.
0: Now, AZ's in the house.
1: She
0: Lawnmower
1: is,
0: Music.
1: Yeah.
0: So please, please, please stay tuned for her.
1: Keep listening. You never know what you're going to get.
0: Oh, yeah.
1: But it's always good.
0: Always good.
1: There you go.
0: Okay, well, I better get out of here.
1: And having said that about AZ, did we ever thank Sonia before?
0: No.
1: I think we forgot today.
0: She brought us up to the noon hour today,
1: that's
0: 10
1: right.
0: to 12. And before that, Stick Man from 8 to 10.
1: That's right.
0: So, yeah,
1: it's
0: thank
1: good
0: you.
1: Good day Sunday for listening.
0: It certainly is.
1: Yeah.
0: Okay, Black Rebel Motorcycle Club, a little tune called Stop, a live version. Enjoy, and we'll see you again soon.
1: We will.
0: Take
1: Bye.
0: Care.

0: Thank you, guys.
1: This week at the Hotel Metro, Friday, October 2nd from 9 p.m, Johnny A. Morrill, Canino Drive, and Charlie Modern. 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

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Wonderful. So many ways to listen to us. Yay! And we're broadcasting from Kaurna Land, St. Peter's, Adelaide. Thank you, as always, to Jude and Rodney for an absolute banging show. It was really, really good. I enjoyed everything they did. They'll be back next Sunday, 12 till 2, so come back then. This program is Lawnmower Music. My name is AZ, and I'll be bringing you a mix of tunes for the next 2 hours, and I hope you keep me company for this long weekend. Yeah, daylight savings kicked in, so that means more daylight to ideally do fun stuff. All right, what did we hear? We kicked off with the Shadow Ministers with Running Away from their Volume 11 album of last year, and they're locals, followed by Clam with Rats, and that's a new release for them, and they're from Melbourne. And that last track was McPhee with Sunday Shuffle, and they're from Sydney, and that was from 2018. Very cool stuff. I've got a friend called McPhee. Hope she's listening. All right, next up, The Stems.

That's a new one by The Fuss, named Clipped Wings. Very nice. And they're a local band. And at the top we had The Stems with Hellbound Train from their Heads Up album 2007. And they're from Western Australia. Followed by The Ravens Song with Black Velvet Ocean from their Singing to the Sun album of 2008. And they're from Burrah, which is north of Adelaide here. Can't tell you how many hours, but it's a beautiful spot. Outback Adelaide, outback South Australia. So they're local too. Then we had the E-Fens, or the Fens, with Smooth Operator. That was a great track. And they're also local, from their Volume 1 EP from 2023. Very, very nice. It's Sunday afternoon, the 4th of October, and it's 2:29 in the afternoon. Should really be 1:29 in the afternoon because we've lost an hour, but that's cool. We get more daylight, more things to do. Hope you're having a good afternoon. You're on 93.7 FM. 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What's the other way? Digital radio. There you go. Okay, let's stop talking and play music.

was Snake Thighs with Nobody, and they're a Melbourne outfit. And that was a new release as well. And at the top we had The Blisters with The Day. A very cool little ska beat there, followed by Locals Submagmatic with Choose Your Player featuring Miss Chipita. And that's a new release for them as well. Then we had King Tide with Drunk on Living, and they're from Sydney, and that was from 2009. Wonderful. Now, next up, I'm going to have who I believe is the best rock front woman ever in Australia, maybe the world, Chrissy Amphlett from the Divinyls. I watched this doco on free-to-air TV last Monday, part one of two parts, and she was fantastic, and her actual persona on stage was for her to overcome her nerves. So she's an alter ego on stage, but off stage she's a quiet bookworm, nice little woman. Sadly, she left the planet too soon. And this is one of my all-time favourite songs, so do enjoy.

That was a all-female bracket there. I hope you enjoyed that. Started off with the Divinyls and Siren Song from their Desperate album of 83. What a great track that is. I just love it. I could play that over and over again. Followed by another great front woman, Amy from Amor and the Sniffers with Security. And then we had Itchy and the Knits with Dreamboat. They're from Sydney. And lastly, there was the Au Pairs with Dear John. They're from the UK. That was great. I hope you enjoyed it as much as I did. I was having a good headbang back here. All right, next up, I've got Paradise Interchange.

That was fun. That was Nasty Nigel and the Puggles with Old Guys. And at the top we had Paradise Interchange with Communication Breakdown. Very cool. Then we had a nice little chill bracket there with Herb Alpert and Que Pasa, Mr. Jones, which means either what happens, what's happening, what's up, Que Pasa. And Jimmy Buffett, of course, with License to Chill. All right, it's 3:15. Gosh, time's flying already. 3D Radio, 93.7 FM, Lawnmower Music. My name's AZ. Next up, I've got The Flatmates.

That was Mikachu and the Shapes with Golden Phone. They're a British experimental pop band formed in London in 2008. And then later on they changed their name to Good, Sad, Happy, Bad in 2016. And at the top we had Flatmates with I Could Be in Heaven, and they're from Bristol, followed by It's Immaterial with Young Man Seeks Interesting Job, and they're from Liverpool. Then we had Viagra Boys with A Sports, and they're from Sweden. Different little bracket there. Okay, next I'm going to have a new one from Druid Fluids, who are locals.

Yes, I care if she brings me spring, but don't care about nothing. She brings the rain. Oh yeah, she brings the rain.

brings the rain. Oh yeah, she brings the rain. She brings the rain.

The unmistakable voice of Lou Reed with I Love You. Very nice. And at the top we had Druid Fluids with Petricha, a new single of theirs, and they're local. And then we had Can with She Brings the Rain, a nice German band there. And in the middle there, a classy track from the Zephyr Quartet with Loop, and that was from Depth Charge 4. 2005, and they're local as well. Next up, I'm going to give you another local track from a local band.

That was Portishead with Numb from their Dummy album. And at the top we had Clusterpuff with their new release Slow Rope Loop. And in the middle, Ricky Albeck with the beautiful track Spend the Night. Well, there you go, folks. That's me done for another Lawnmower session. Thank you for listening. Up next is Mark with Underground Frequency, so stay right here. And I'll be back in a fortnight, so I hope to have you back with me. Until then, be good, be kind, and I'm going to leave you with Outback Cadillac and Payphone. Bye.

0: 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What's that, Skip? Sonny's fallen down a disused mineshaft? Yeah, let him get out of his own mess for once. 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
1: Good afternoon and welcome to another fortnight of Underground Frequency. My name's Mark, and this program is brought to you from Kaurna Country here in Adelaide, South Australia, on 3D Radio. That's 93.7 FM. Thanks to AZ for the last 2 hours of lawnmower music. She will be back in 2 weeks' time. But for this fortnight's show for Underground Frequency, I've got another kind of mixed bag, some new stuff and some old stuff, both from local Adelaide-based artists and bands and also people further afield as well. So I can hope you can stick around for the next 2 hours here on Underground Frequency. To start today's show, I want to play something for you from Papa M. I was lucky enough to catch his show at the Edcastle Hotel last Friday night. He was in town doing as part of a national tour. And if you know of Papa M, he's obviously been one of those guitarists who's been in the American indie music scene for a very long time, both as a solo performer and also collaborating with a lot of other different people, even including bands like Stereolab. Obviously, he was in the band Slint. Even in his early days, he was on the first two albums of Tortoise as well, who were in town not that long ago in Adelaide. So yes, he's got a very, very varied music career and also just puts out such lovely music. So it was great to see him on stage at the Edcastle Hotel, supported by a few other people as well, some Australian luminaries. So for this first bracket of music, I'm going to play something by Papa M and then maybe play some music from other outfits he's been involved in or collaborated with as well. So let's start with something from his latest album, which came out in 2024, Ballads of Harry Houdini. The song I'm going to play for you is called Barfighter.

Mm-hmm.

Very nice sounds there from Bleak Squad. They're a somewhat of a supergroup from Melbourne comprised of artists like Mick Harvey, Mick Turner, Marty Brown and Adelita. You've probably heard of them. That's from their debut album, which came out last year in August 2025. The song is called Strange Love and the album is called The Same Thing. Very, very cool stuff from them. I played them because I saw Mick Harvey on stage at the Ed Castle on Friday night in his support of David Panjo, a.k.a. Papa M. Really, really nice to see Mick Harvey on stage. And yeah, and doing good things, both solo and also with Bleak Squad. Prior to that, I played something, a bit of a rarity that I found here in the 3D archives, because that's one thing 3D does exceptionally well at, having obscure music that you really can't find anywhere else, particularly even online on various streaming platforms. Sometimes some music just remains hidden, but it is here. The song you heard was called Witch Hazel by an outfit called Monade. They're not around anymore, but they were based mainly in the UK, featuring the vocal talents of Letitia Sadia, better known as the lead singer of Stereolab, also for her solo work as well. But Monade was around kind of in the mid-90s until they called it quits around 2008. And that song you heard, Witch Hazel, is from their first album, which came out, released around 2002, but it featured songs recorded between 1996 and 2002. The album's called Socialism We Barbari, and yeah, the song Witch Hazel. And I played that one for you because it was initially released as a single on the one side, and on the other side was one of David Pajo's early songs that he released as well. Not at the time as Papa M, but as a different moniker. I think he was calling himself M at that stage. Anyway, very, very cool stuff to find here in the 3D archives, something by Monade. You can find some of their more recent albums online if you're so inclined. Prior to that, you heard Tortoise from their wonderful 1998 album TNT. The song you heard, I Set My Face to the Hillside. And that was when David Pajo was still involved in Tortoise. I believe he was involved in the first two albums, and that was the second one he's featured on the studio recordings. And so I started that bracket, of course, with something by David Pajo, a.k.a. Papa M, with his song Barfighter from his most recent album, Ballads of Harry Houdini, which came out in 2024. 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Let's play something now a little bit more closer to home from a local Adelaide band, Oblivia Jean. They've been playing gigs around town for, it seems like a long time, 2 years, maybe a bit less. And it's so nice that they've been able to start releasing singles, this being their first one. They've gone into the studio and recorded a whole bunch, so keep your ears tuned for more, but this one's been getting a bit of play on 3D. But first time play here on Underground Frequency. This is Oblivia Jean with their song. It's a long one, so stick with it. It's called Blue Moon.

Some brand new stuff there from the Full Flower Moon Band. They're out of Brisbane and always doing really, really cool stuff. And yeah, nice to play something new from them. From a release of theirs, which came out only on the 25th of September. And I'm just going to look up the name of the song. It's, of course, Endless Summer. A single of theirs. I think an album is on its way very, very soon. But yeah, always good to hear new stuff from Full Flower Moon Band. Prior to that, you heard the Happy Mondays with their song Loose Fit from their album Pills and Thrills and Belly Aches all the way back in 1990. You might have been at their gig. That happened in Adelaide early in September on a Sunday evening. Yeah, they were certainly in full flight on stage there. Nice to always spin some stuff from the Happy Mondays, and nice to know that they're still going as well and they're performing on stage. Very, very cool. Prior to the Happy Mondays, I played for you Moon Duo. They're a two-piece out of the States in terms of recording, but when they play live, they're often accompanied by a third instrumentalist, percussionist. The song you heard, Stars Are the Light, from their album of the same name, which came out in 2019, and that was on some vinyl that I spun for you from my own collection. And great band. Last time I caught them was early 2020, as during the Adelaide Fringe. An amazing band to see on stage. Just a great show all round. And at the top of the bracket, you heard Olivia Jean, local Adelaide outfit, their debut single, Blue Moon, which has only just come out on the 1st of September. And hello to Martin, who called up as well, inquiring about that song and chatting about the show. Always nice to hear people calling up. So thanks for the phone call, Martin. Nice to hear from you. You are listening to Underground Frequency. My name's Mark, and this show is broadcast to you from 3D Radio 93.7 FM on Kaurna Country here in Adelaide, South Australia. 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Okay, what have I got next up? I've got another new release. So speaking of Brisbane, let's go down a little bit further south and cross over to Sydney. Something brand new from Body Type, a full album to be precise. The album's called Tally. It only came out on the 24th of July, so that's still new to me, and it's really nice to hear something again new from that amazing femme four-piece, which is Body Type. So let's have a listen to something from their album right now. This song, same name as the album, it's called Tally. Enjoy.

Nice Biscuit there with their song Discomfort from their album SOS, which came out in 2024. They're a band based in Brisbane, still doing good things. Looking forward to some new music coming out from them very soon, later this year, I believe. Prior to Nice Biscuit, I played for you Goat Girl from out of the UK. They're a four-piece femme band, and you heard from their debut album. They've put out a couple since then, but that was their debut album in 2018. The song from Goat Girl, Burn the Stakes. Well worth checking out. They've done a few albums now and are always putting out good music. Prior to Goat Girl, from out of Sydney, you heard Mere Women from their 2017 album Big Skies. You heard the song Silver and Gold. And at the top of the bracket, I played for you Body Type, a brand new song of theirs called Tally from the album of the same name. And they're a four-piece femme outfit in Sydney. And that new album has come out on the 24th of July. And yeah, really good album, actually, and really nice to hear new music from Body Type. Fantastic band to see on stage if you get a chance. You are listening to Underground Frequency for this fortnight. My name's Mark. It's great to have your company here on 3D Radio, 93.7 FM. Well, I'm going to change tack a little bit now and go a little bit mellower after that rather rowdy set. I hope you enjoyed it. But let's go a little bit mellow and, yeah, not somber, just mellow and relaxed. And I want to start with something from Anya Anastasia. This is her latest single, and it's not that mellow. I think the rest of the bracket will become that afterwards, but this is a brand new song from Anya Anastasia. Only came out on the 18th of September. It's called Takanya.

a lot of Adelaide artists in that bracket of music. Five songs, so a little bit longer than what I usually play, but well worth it. Just then, you heard from Adelaide-based artist Sweeney with his song Please Accept My Love. It's from a CD he released earlier this year called Quiet Companions. Before that, you heard the Moon Mountaineer with her song The Nightbird from her beautiful album Songs The Nightbird Taught Me, which she released back in 2024 and also based in Adelaide. And prior to that, you heard from a Californian-based composer called Ari Balazan, from his album Some Kind of Heaven, which came out in 2021. You heard the song Their Eyes, which also features a collaboration between an outfit called Midnight Sister. And before that, you heard from Celine Desberg with a beautiful song of hers called Chintamani. And Celine is based in Paris, but she's of mixed French and Mongolian heritage. So often you can hear sort of in her music the kind of interplay between perhaps traditional Mongolian folk music and more contemporary French influences. Yeah, beautiful album. It's called Chintamari, the album as well, and she released that back in February of 2025. And at the top of the bracket, you heard something brand new from Anya Anastasia, her latest single called Takanyana, which only came out on the 18th of September. You are listening to Underground Frequency here on 3D Radio. Great to have your company here this afternoon. My name's Mark. And as always, bringing you a mixture of local Adelaide and also Australian and international content, and some both new and maybe a few years old as well. It's always good to mix it up. Hope you're enjoying the show so far. I'm going to stay with some local Adelaide content for this next bracket and kick things off with something from Adelaide outfit Pearly Stars. They've been releasing music since about 2024, and they've got a brand new single which has only just come out on the 28th of August. First time play here on Underground Frequency. This is Pearly Stars with Perfect Weather.

3D Radio 93.7 FM. That's the station you are tuned to. And a lot of Adelaide content in that bracket for you to listen to. Just then, you heard the Parisians with their song Sully and Sage, which came out May of this year. And prior to that, from out of Brooklyn, Island Inland Years with a lovely song called Way It Goes from a self-produced album called Nowadays. And Inland Years is a moniker of a lovely chap called Ryan who reached out to me, making his music in his house, in his home studio over there in Brooklyn. So thanks for reaching out. And yeah, really like the whole album as well. Nowadays is the name of it. Worth checking out, Inland Years. Prior to that, you heard Mince from Vince with a song of theirs called Just Be Good. Very new release of theirs as well. Only came out in September of this year. And at the top of the bracket, Pearly Stars, another Adelaide-based outfit, with their latest single called Perfect Weather. Really nice to hear new music from both Pearly Stars and Mince for Vince. If you are someone who goes out to the Adelaide music scene and catches bands live, you'll probably catch them sometime soon. Speaking of someone who is a big part of the Adelaide music scene and often out at gigs or playing herself, shout out to Chloe, aka member of Saucy Paws, giving me a bit of a shout out via Insta, and really nice to see her the other night at the Papa M gig at the Edcastle Hotel. Thanks, Chloe. Thanks for doing the merch desk, and yeah, love the posts you were putting up as well. And yeah,

get back drumming soon. All right, let's kick on with some more music for Underground Frequency. I've got about 20 minutes left of this fortnight's show, and I'm going to bring you something brand new now from Chancery Lane. They've got a brand new album out. It's called Lights and Sirens. It only came out on the 28th of August. Very, very new. No, sorry, I'm getting it wrong. 5th of September. Really nice to hear the full album. And they're another Adelaide band that is playing gigs fairly often and always great to see live. So make sure you catch him if you can. All right, this is Chancery Lane with a song from their latest album. This one's called Werewolf.

But the whole book of history reveals mankind's never-ending quest for peace and mankind's God-given capacity to build.

help us move out of the dark chamber of horrors into the light, to find a way by which the minds of men, the hopes of men, the souls of men everywhere can move forward toward peace and happiness and well-being. In this quest, I know that we must not lack patience. I know that in a world divided, such as ours today, salvation cannot be attained by one dramatic act.

0: all local Adelaide music in that bracket. Just then you heard We See Moons with their song Project Zero, released February of this year. And prior to that you heard Saucy Paws with their song Cut Your Hair from their Norfolk Pines EP, which came out around 2020. And at the top of the bracket you heard Chancery Lane, something brand new from them, Werewolf, off their brand new album Lights and Sirens, which has only just come out last month on the 5th of September. Well, that's it for this fortnight's Underground Frequency. I hope you've enjoyed the show, mixing it up as I always do with some new, some old, some local, some far away. If you want to listen back to the whole show, you can listen back through the 3D website or the 3D app. And if you want to see the whole playlist, I'll be posting that on my Insta page a little later today. Thanks for tuning in. Michelle is up next. I will be back in 2 weeks' time, and I'm leaving the show with another anti-war song, this time from The Clash with Know Your Rights. I'll be back in 2 weeks' time. Until then, take care. Peace.
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Good evening and welcome to the Prisoner Request Show with Shelley on 93.7 FM 3D Radio. Hope everybody's had an awesome week this week and have managed to keep out of trouble. Okay, just while I was getting my stuff together, that was Brett Young with it, in case you didn't know. And before that was Tina Arena with Unravel Me. She's got a doco out, so looking forward to seeing it. Anyway, got a shitload of mail. I'm going to get through as many as I possibly can, so I'm going to get on with it. Hi, Shelley. can you please play Big Girls Don't Cry? P.S. Shout out to my sister, Aisha. Love you, sister, and that's from Daria. So here is Fergie with Big Girls Don't Cry. I haven't heard this for ages.

0: Okay, to Shelley, hey, how are you? Feeling good, I hope. Ready and pumped for another night in the studio. You're right here with the fabulous Shelley, who dedicates her time in reading out messages for our loved ones and plays our song requests so we can connect and listen to our favourite tunes on 93.7 FM 3D Radio, Sunday nights, 6 to 8pm. Thank you so much, Jade. Thank you so much on behalf of all of us. Shelley, I request an old school song called Toy Soldiers by Eminem, please. Thank you and good night, everyone. And that's from Mr. Jay Cotton. So here is Eminem with Like Toy Soldiers.
1: I'm bored. Let's do something else.
2: I got this book. My dad gave it to me.

Okay. Hi, Shelley. I hope that you've had a good week. Could you give a shout out to my YLP brothers, Luke Preston, Josh Trinder, Richie Pittaway, Maddie Haskell, and Brad Grogan? Could you please play Anti-Gravity by Incubus? Cheers, and that's from Mark Murphy. Yes, I can. I haven't heard this one for ages either. So here is Incubus with Anti-Gravity.

Okay, hi Shelley. Please, can you play a song for me? I don't know what it's called, but if you search on YouTube, you'll find it. It's by a singer, JFK Beats. Thank you so much. You are the best. So here is JFK Beats with Bad.

Okay. Hey, Shelley, can I get a shout out to my amazing family, Benny Biscuit, Layla Bear, and the Queen, to our amazing family, Jessica Preston. I know we have gone through a lot. Just don't forget, you and the kids are always going to be the most important thing in my life. You're my ride or die baby girl. I'm addicted to you, Jessica. Love your king, Luke Preston. Can I please get played? Jelly Roll, Addicted to You. So here is Jelly Roll and Adele with Addicted to You.

0: Okay, I would like to do a shout out to my beautiful wife, Catherine, at the pre-release. I love you so much, babe, and miss you heaps. Here's a song for you, well, for us. Be good, I love you. Love your future wife-to-be. I miss you heaps, baby. Song request is Sex with a Demon by Tech9. Thank you for doing my request. 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
1: I'm an angel / demon, man, you know what I'm saying? 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I'm girl crazy, and that's why I couldn't keep my wife, you know what I'm saying? And that's the lust demon lives within me, and but my heart, love, big, you know what I'm saying? So I know a lot of demons come to my show as well as angels, you know what I'm saying? 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
2: 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And I'll read out your messages and I'll try really hard to get a song for you. Okay, got to get on with it. I've got a shitload here. Okay, dear Shelley, I hope this letter finds you well and you have had an amazing week. May I please be able to request Emotion in Motion by Rick Ocasek, please, for my beautiful princess. Thank you for all you do for us and our loved ones, Shelley. It means the world to us. Kindest regards. And that's from Dalton. Oh, my God, I have not heard this song for ages. It used to be one of my favourites. So here is Rick Ocasek with Emotion in Motion.

Wow, can't believe that was 1986 when that came out. Anyway, hey Shelley, this is a mention for my baby girl Keisha. Words can't explain just how much I'm in love with you. Only my actions will be able to show you how I love loving you. My first thought is of you and my baby, and my last thought for bed is of you, knowing my future is going to be full of good and loving memories. My Juliet, my world, my feel, my feet going to be up on your dashboard as our road will lead us to where we've been wishing of. Thank you, Keish. Lots of love from your man, Matt Kerno. Ask for Romeo and Juliet, our song we can listen to it together tonight, Sweet Dreams, BB. I'll call you in the morning. Thank you, DJ Shelley. So here is Neptunica with Romeo and Juliet.

Okay, hey Shelley, I hope you're doing well. My shout out is to Jake and Shelley. Jake, I'm sorry that we're both locked up, but keep your head held high. We will make it through as we always do. I know this time is going to be the hardest, but I'm loyal, faithful, and always yours, and you're aware. I'm waiting for buyers, but I'll send you a letter, baby. AWP fan mail. Ha ha. I got home de-approved, but have to wait for parole to lapse because of the circumstances. I love you, and you better never go anywhere. I need to pick up my wedding ring when I get out. I love you, and I love you, I love you. Sweet cheeks, sugar plum. To my baby boy, Charlie Michael, I am so sorry that you have to wait for me to come home in a few weeks and had to go through this experience as you're growing up. I've done all the right things by you and still managed to go to jail again. I promise I won't fail you again, my orca, my baby. Dad and I love you so, so much. Enjoy your new release, Air Jordans. Be good at school, no fighting, and treat Nana the way you'd like to be treated. No more presents until Christmas. Do your chores and brush your teeth. I love you and miss you, son. The song I request is End Credits, Chasing Status, and Vossy Bops. Also, PS, shout out to sisters Jazzy, Tasha, Noongales, Deli, Anna, Shataya, I think, Courtney, Casey, and that's Love CJ, Pell South, Sister Girls. Songs are for Jake, good night, I love you, and Charlie, and Sugar Plum, aka CJ, aka your wifey. 13th of September, reserved for our wedding. So here is Chase and Status featuring Plan B with End Credits.

0: Okay, dear Shelley, thanks for reading my letter. I appreciate you and what you do. Just want to shout out to my best mates, John and Louis. We did it, boys. We're famous. Louis, enjoy your $50. I would love it if you could play Brooklyn Zoo by Old Dirty Bastard. Thanks heaps. So here it is.
1: But you won't let me love you.

Okay. Hey, Shelley, thanks for reading out our messages every week. It means a lot to us. Can I please send the biggest, sexiest shout-out I've ever done to my bootylicious boo-thang, Amy Watkins? Baby, you're my gangster little boss, B-arch, baby girl. You're the most solid, loyal, dependable jail wife any man could ever dream of, baby. Plus, you've got the best ass in Adelaide, Ames. Sorry, all you lads and lasses, but eyes off, because that big old booty's mine and I ain't sharing. Also, baby cakes, you're effing gorgeous and I love your guts, you sexy little minx. Just keep doing what you're doing, baby, because you got that daily grind by the balls and you're smashing it, girl. And can I send a big shout out to a naughty little boy named Jackson? Come on, bugger lugs, you need to start being good for mum. Buddy, I know you can do it, mate. And I look forward to mum telling me how much of a good, helpful young man you've been this week. But if so, I'll talk to her about taking you out somewhere, okay? I love yous, my two amazing little peeps. Shelley, can you please play Candy Shop by 50 Cent? Thanks, Shelley. Michael, aka Killer. So here is 50 Cent featuring Olivia with Candy Shop.

0: Yo, Money.
1: Come on, man. 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
0: What's going on? 1587. 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Damn.
2: You keep the chain. 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
0: You wildin'. 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

Okay, hey Shelley, how are you? Hope you're well on the other side of the prison gates, lol. Big shout out to my baby boy, Nathaniel Miller. I love you so much and can't wait to be beside you. Missing you so effing much. And another massive shout out to my mains doing time with me. Isabella King-Betts, Danielle Stockley, Marilyn Wanganeen, Joani Golan, Tasha McAntony, Kalari Aegis, Deli Sumner, Katrina Smith, and Melisha Lennon, Sandy Taylor, Danielle, I think it's Tuna, Jade Kerr, and Charlotte Guest, play the song Your Body, Anne Marie. Also, if you can, Road Trip, Anne Marie. Can only get one on tonight, I'm sorry. So I'm going to play Anne Marie with Your Body.

Okay, what's good, Shelley? How are you? Hope all is well. Can you play Suspect AGB Moonwalk and PS Hit Squad Daily Doopy? And that's from LT. So, excuse me, here is Suspect with Moonwalk.

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1: Okay, good evening, Shelley. Can I please request Broken Cord, MK Ultra Scarecrow? Thanking you heaps, and that's from Slim Jim and the YLP. So here is Broken Cord, MK Ultra Scarecrow.

Okay, dear Shelley, how are you? Would you please be able to play song DMB Locked Out, The Brat? Shout out to the one and only himself, Cameron Stewart, thinking of you always. Thank you so much. And that's from Susie. So here is DMB Locked Out, The Brat.

0: Okay, good arvo, Shelley. I hope all is well and you've had a good week. Can I please request that you play Madness by Little Loaded? And if you can't find that, just play any song by him, please. Thank you. Have a good week. So here is Little Loaded with Madness.
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question.

Hey, Shelley, Anya for running the show. Hashtag legend. I'm glad you're back. Can I please shout out to all the brothers from 5012 and brothers Trigger, Nate and Dozers at Moby, and brothers Zocchi, Yusuf, Timmy and Zeb here. Can I please request this week Glory Burner Boy. Thanks heap, Shelley, and that's from Zanny. So here is Burner Boy featuring Ladysmith Black Mambazo with Glory.

0: This is my story.
1: Okay, D. Shelley, thank you for all you do for us. Can I shout out to Lukey P, Benny Biscuit, Mark Murphy, Richie Rich, Lawrence Abbott, Jessica P, Grogan, can you please play Creeping Out Sarah by NOFX, It's a Laugh, or Eminem on Fire, thanks heaps, and that's from Joshy Trinder. So here is Creeping Out Sarah.

Okay, hey Shelley, how are you? Hope all's been booey, lol. Big shout out to my darlings, Letitia Martin, Danielle Stockley, Danielle Tuna, Love, King Betts, Isabella. Also,

you're listening, my darling Darren Richard Wilson, I love you and miss you. Can you play this song, please? Rops, Need Your Love. So here is Rops 1 with Need Your Love.

0: Crossfinger baby.
1: Okay, to Shelley, hope all is well and that you've had a very good week. May I please request Lemonade by Don Toliver, and if you have enough time, Victory Lap by Nipsey Hussle. Shout out to the brothers here in Manu, one, and my big sister in AWP, Duane Golan, from your broski AG. So here is Internet Money featuring Don Toliver, Gunner and Nav with Lemonade.

Okay. Hey, Shelley, I hope you and all your listeners have had a great week, keeping your heads up and staying solid for each other. I've got a special shout out for my blushy boo killer. I know you're listening, babe, so since you want to make public service announcements, even though yours hasn't played, Jax and I sat down and wrote a poem for you. Firstly, I want to apologise for not listening and letting you down. I'm hoping this message, when you hear it, you no longer frown. Although right now there's distance and we are living worlds apart, there's nowhere you could go that takes you from our hearts. We love you for the man you are, through every smile, laugh or frown. There is nothing this life can bring that could change it now. The two of us here love you more than words can say or show. No matter where this journey leads, our love will always grow. Through every little up and down, whatever life allows, we'll keep on standing by your side. We are and always will be family now. I love you, babe. Can I please request Locked In by Sir Silly? So here it is, Sir Silly with Locked In.

0: Okay, hey 3D Radio, how's it going? I hope all is well. Can I please request two songs? Thank you. Baitface, Peasy Bop, and 2K Can't Be Tamed. Thank you, Shelley. And that's from Peasy P. So here is Baitface, Peasy Bop.
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Okay, it's come to that time of the evening. 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Thank you for listening. Thank you for your requests. If you would like to send a request, please send it to Prison Request Show, PO Box 355, St. Agnes, South Australia 5097. And I'll read out your messages. I'll try really hard to get a song on for you. Still got a shitload of mail for next week. But you know how the mail goes. Drew, love you. And I'll speak to you tomorrow. Okay, this is my last request. Hey, Shelley, shout out to AWP, LSU and Yatala Labour Prison. Ricky, hurry up and reply to my letters. Love, Danielle Tuna. If you want to write back, number, doc number is 182713. Shelley, can you play Remy Ma, Conceited, or Eminem and Rihanna, I'm Not Afraid? So here is Remy Ma with Conceited. There's Something About Remy, and I'll be back next week. Take care, stay safe, see ya.

And good evening. Welcome to Sunday Night's Power Surge, right here on 93.7 FM. I'm your host, Evan. I'll be here for a couple of hours, plug in a few metal tracks, and I'm going to play a bit of Lamb of God and Trivium today, because they are going to be here tonight at the Adelaide Entertainment Centre in the theatre section there. So if you can, get down there, check it out. It should be a good show. I'm pretty sure you might be able to get a ticket. I'm pretty sure it's close to selling out. So if I see you down there, good luck. I'll be here, but there at the same time, somehow. The magic of, I was going to say television, but it's the magic of radio. Anyway, first up today, we did hear Kerosene Gourmet by Trivium from the Shogun album, 2008 release. And they're from USA. Then we heard Laid to Rest from Lamb of God, from an album from 2004, Ashes of the Wake. And they're also from USA. And if anyone did go to the Shogun tour at Heaven nightclub, you would have been there and enjoyed an absolute awesome time back, I don't know, 15 years ago or so. What did I say? It came out 2008. It would have been around there. Anyway, next up, we'll go to some Lamb of God, like I said, with Parasocial Christ from their new album. Enjoy.

Okay, welcome back here to Power Surge. Top of that bracket there, we did hit Parasocial Christ from the album Into Oblivion, 2025 release from Lamb of God from USA. Then we heard Struck Dead from the single with the same name, 2025 release from Trivium from USA. Then we heard the new one from Anthrax from the new Cursum Perficio, 2026 release, with T-O-M-B, Tomb. Then we heard Cyclops from the new Forbidden from the self-titled album that just got released, and they're from USA as well. Next up, we'll go to some Expello from Switzerland. Enjoy.

Okay, top of that bracket there, we did hear the song Embers from the single with the same name, just got released by Expello from Switzerland. And then we heard A New Page from the EP with the same name, 2012 release from Lashdown from Germany. Then we heard XUV featuring Stinky from the band Gravity from France, from their Rupture 2025 release. Then we heard Swing, Ornaments and Memories from the 2024 release. Ornaments and Memories, that is. From Future Static from Victoria. And next up, we are going to go a little bit back more into some Trivium and some Lamb of God. Now, this song's about vampires. I love it. Down from the Skies, Trivium. 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

And welcome back here to Power Surge. Top of that bracket there, we did hear Down From The Sky from Trivium, from the Shogun release, 2008 release. They're from USA. Then we heard Bury Me With Screams from Unverified, from Trivium, USA. So I think Unverified, I think it was just the single. And that just came out. And they're playing tonight. If you head down to Adelaide Entertainment Centre, they're playing in the theatre section. You might be able to get tickets, you might not. See what happens. Then we heard Children of the Grave from the single from 2025, I believe, from Lamb of God from USA. And that's a Black Sabbath cover. Then we heard Now You Got Something, Now You Got Something to Die For, of course, from the Wrath Tour CD 2010 release from Lamb of God from USA. And next up, we'll get into some Mental Cruelty from Germany with the Serpent of Midgard. Enjoy.

Okay, back here on Power Surge 93.7 FM 3D radio. We heard, if I can stop making noises, The Serpent of Midgard from the Echoes of a Forlorn Land 2024 release by Mental Cruelty from Germany. Then we heard A Portrait of Decay from the CD with the same name, 2023 release from Crypta from Brazil. Then we heard Vengeance by Sons of Erebus from their brand new 2026 Erebus CD from South Australia. So if you get a chance, check them out. Watch Paul and the boys mosh around. Next up, we'll go to some Dimmy Borgir with Repository of Divine Transmutation. Enjoy.

Repository of Divine Transmutation from Dimmy Borgir. Then we heard Eternal from Upon the Edge of Darkness from Luminad Mortem, 2023 release from South Australia. And then we heard In Thy Pandemonium from I Sculptive from Behemoth from Poland. So I'd like to thank you for tuning in tonight. We've come to another end of the night, so stay tuned, because I'm pretty sure I've seen in the backgrounds lurking. I think it's Tom tonight for the Now Show. I think Carl's still not here. And I'll leave you with Paul Harder from the Ascendancy 2005 release from Trivium from USA. And also Redneck from the Wrath Tour 2010 release from Lamb of God from USA. So thanks for tuning in. Always keep those horns risen. Raise that metal fag. And always, always keep it evil. Take care. We'll see you in a fortnight.

You're listening to 3D Radio, The Now Show. Tom back again for the final time in this stretch, filling in for Carl. Right now, I've returned to the well again. We're listening to Chris Abrahams with his track As a Vehicle, The Dream, off of the Appearance album. Hope people are enjoying midway through the long weekend. Bit of a tough one Sunday night with a public holiday Monday to follow. But got an array of interesting music for listening this evening, starting off with something a bit quieter and contemplative, bit of jazz, bit of dub, bit of noisy stuff. We'll keep on going.

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You're listening to the Now Show, as I just said, filling in Tom this week, filling in for Carl, who's still overseas. Right now we're listening to Johnny Clark, mixed by Mad Professor, with Come Back to Me, off of the recently released Melodies International Presents Arua Sound compilation. Very nice stuff. Before that we heard Upsetters with Dreadline, Prince Farai and the Arabs with A Message, and Son of Roar with Deep Temple, starting off that bracket. Before that we heard Don Cherry's New Researchers with Nitsia Kiana's Bell off of the Organic Music Theatre 1972 album, and Alice Coltrane with Journey in Satchidananda off of the same album. Hope you're enjoying things.

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I'm coming up to the end of the show this evening, my final one for this time round. Carl will be back as usual next week. Right now we're hearing from Ali Akbar Khan with Raga Kirwani off of The Sound of the Sarod. Before that we heard the white hot sounds of Les Relies de Nudes with track 3 off of their album 12th March 1977 at Tachikawa. Before that, Negative Approach with Nothing off of The Pressure bootleg. Negative Approach coming to Adelaide in a couple of weeks. You should check that out. Before that, Melbourne outfit Exhaustion with No Place for a Holiday off of the Future Eaters album. Son of Roar, Horse Steppin' off of the Beachhead album. And started off that bracket, Augustus Pablo with Hillside Airstrip off of Ital Dub. Gonna finish off tonight with a track from Om, Conference of Birds, and the track Geezer. Farewell.

0: What's on this week at the Wheatsheaf Hotel, Feverton? Thursday, the 8th of October, stories of hope for wilderness. 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And on Sunday, Massey Ferguson and the Briar Patch from 4 o'clock. 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

0: boss.
1: Okay, this tune is called Restaurant Boogie. I wrote the tune back in 1984. Been playing it for a long time in various configurations with bands and on various guitars, but it tends to suit the 12 string quite well. As a tune I wrote, how can I put this? You know, some people say they're broke, they say, I'm broke, I've only got $10. Well, I reckon you're broke when you've got nothing. And at this particular time, I had enough money for fish and chips without the fish. So I was thinking about all the things I'd like to eat if I had half the chance. Now, you know, with Boogie Woogie, with a piano, you have... with your left hand. The sort of canned heat, John Lee Hooker soul boogie. Like a blues boogie. So what I'm going to do is cut that right back. Going to be very economical here. This is a version of a boogie with no GST added to it. Just the bare essentials. So basically, this is a menu in the key of C.

Won't you bring me some wine? Don't you wait too late. I might run out of time. I want you to fill my glass till it's running down the side. And see that pie over there and that chocolate mud cake? Well, I want my

That was Chris Finnan, Last Journey and Restaurant Boogie, Townhouse, Avengers Level Threat, Tough Luck, and the Paradise Interchange, Upside Down, and Free, and onto 5L, Kindergarten.

0: G'day. Yeah, we're Apteria. It's a privilege to be here at the 3D Sound Lounge. Thanks for tuning in, and thanks 3D for having us. We want to acknowledge that this is Kaurna land. Kaurna sovereignty was never ceded, and invasion has never ceased. In fact, all across this continent, invasion is still very much in full swing. We also need to mention that last week we lost a number of Aboriginal elders that have done a lot for the community and the movement, and so we're playing tonight with Yami Lester and Uncle Stevie Goldsmith in our hearts and minds, and let their words and actions guide us into the future. Now I'm just going to quickly play some words from Uncle Kevin Buzzacott, an Arabana elder who's still fighting for his land and all of our land, the old country.
1: They haven't come in and said, oh, we're from a faraway country, can you help us? Can we live on your land for so long because we've got bad stuff happening in England? They've come in and said, we're going to take over, the king sent us, the queen did this, the governor did this, blah, blah, blah, blah, blah. God bless you. 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Don't dig this country up. That's ours. 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

0: Can you read?
1: Get a bit stuck on the big words every now and then, but, you know, yeah, I can read pretty good.
2: Oh, and you'd be able to read the sign back there with the big one fucking double zero on it, wouldn't you?
1: You know, I could have sworn I was, you know, sitting under 100 there, you know.
2: You think I'm talking shit?
3: Now you take this piece of shit back to town, and then you get the fuck back where you came from. I don't want to see your ugly mug around here ever again.
1: Mate, you sure you want to give me this?
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1: 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Shut up, you big crybaby.
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first son, Ducky Penny Flanagan, when you were mine, Georgia Oatley Arrowhead, and Apteria Amnesia. On to some Dove and Dancehall now. This is MC Issue Under Arrest.

A.F. Faith, Rooster. There was also Kenny Knotts, Rasta Meditation, Mikey Merker, Old Time Dance, and MC Issue, Under Arrest. For the rest of the program, some ambient house and trance, starting with Max Graham, Bar None.

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My name is Gentle Ben. We are from the band 6 Foot Hick from the planet Queensland. 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
1: 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Hello, this is Sour Sob Bob, and you're listening to 3D 93.7. Why not?

exceptionally windy. They had winds over 160 kilometres an hour. There was considerable damage. They had power blackouts. It was raining.

built my first telescope. It's a very heavy object, obviously, about 140 kgs. And so instead of shifting it from undercover outside all the time, I decided to build a dome for it. And then the dome was fine, but I needed more aperture. I wanted to see dimmer objects. And so I built a bigger telescope, a 16-inch. Then it just sort of snowballed from there.

entire sky was covered with meteor trails, many fireballs that extended from 20 degrees above the northeastern horizon that continued across the sky for at least 120 degrees before they burnt up, and the brighter ones amongst them left a green luminescent trail in the atmosphere that stayed there for minutes, and the entire sky was covered with meteor trails. It was absolutely spectacular.

I was just amazed. Little patches of nebulosity that I'd never ever noticed before became globular star clusters and nebula and open star clusters, and I was just so amazed with what you could see through a telescope, so I just had to get into it, and it's become a drug.

Monday rush, I'm supposed to skip, but I just found Sunday in your hips. Magic in the fingertips and lips, electric touch, solar kiss. 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Baby, do this feel good? Angled up. 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

say. Music from the birds and cars with beat. 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The stars release. You know most of my time belongs to the boss. Baby, hold on tight. This is

Every sober morning with you is like we drunk at the Super 8. We're laughing and planning in between while we recuperate. 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Cell phones with clocks, 1,000 free minute plans. Lose me in details, break my codes. 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The rich folks got to know. It's about controlling these minutes. Take a party cause we work till our lower back goes. The world outside feels claustrophobic. Undercover of you is where my thoughts exploded. Now back to our ancient lost aerobics and the study of how bodies may be tossed and folded.

from all the odd ticks on the clock. They stack chips on the knot. We get pissed on a lot. 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Let me kiss on the

The latest edition of Depth Charge? Sweet discounters and a warm feeling inside knowing you're supporting local community radio. A lone wolf or in a band? 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
3: No one believed in the last years of the 19th century that human affairs were being watched from the timeless worlds of space. No one could have dreamed we were being scrutinised as someone with a microscope studies creatures that swarm and multiply in a drop of water. Few men even considered the possibility of life on other planets. And yet, across the gulf of space, minds immeasurably superior to ours regarded this Earth with envious eyes. And slowly and surely, they drew their plans against us.

Midnight on the 12th of August, a huge mass of luminous gas erupted from Mars and sped towards Earth. Across 200 million miles of void, invisibly hurtling towards us, came the first of the missiles that were to bring so much calamity to Earth. As I watched, there was another jet of gas. It was another missile, starting on its way.

that's how it was for the next 10 nights. A flare spurting out from Mars, bright green, drawing a green mist behind it. A beautiful, but somehow disturbing sight. Ogilvy, the astronomer, assured me we were in no danger. He was convinced there could be no living thing on that remote, forbidding planet.

came the night the first missile approached Earth. It was thought to be an ordinary falling star, but next day there was a huge crater in the middle of the column, and Ogilvy came to examine what lay there. A cylinder, 30 yards across, glowing hot, and with faint sounds of movement coming from within. Suddenly the top began moving, rotating, unscrewing, and Ogilvy feared there was a man inside trying to escape. He rushed to the cylinder, but the intense heat stopped him before he could burn himself on the metal.

It seems totally incredible to me now that everyone spent that evening as though it were just like any other. From the railway station came the sound of shunting trains, ringing and rumbling, softened almost into melody by the distance. It all seemed so safe and tranquil.

Talking to a Stranger. Early Hunters and Collectors, 1982. Good morning. Welcome to Popular to Contrary Belief on 3D Radio 93.7 FM. 14 minutes past 6 a.m. Popular to Contrary Belief. Before that, we heard the intro to War of the Worlds, Jeff Wayne's War of the Worlds, the musical version. From, 1978, The Eve of the War, featuring Richard Burton as the narrator, Julie Covington from Rock Follies, David Essex, Justin Hayward from Moody Blues, Phil Lynott from Thin Lizzy, Joe Partridge, Chris Thompson, and many, many more. Different. Haven't heard that in ages. Preceding that, we had Echo Ladies doing intro, Working on It by Chris Rea. The Smittens with Wanna Go Dancin' So Far Away. Ima Sumac, that was pretty cool. Malambo. The Tonight Show with Nothing Yet. My Morning Jacket doing Golden. Body Print, a song called Ignorance. Gruff Reese, Patterns of Power. And Lost by the Folk Bitch Trio. You're up to date, you're listening to 3D Radio. It's a holiday here in not quite so sunny South Australia. Labor Day, apparently. So, yes, enjoy your day if you don't have to do that study or worky thing as per usual. Actually, it's school holiday still, isn't it? Anyway, so, yes, good break. So it's good that hopefully parents can do stuff today with their kids because they all have a holiday, hopefully, but unfortunately not everybody can have a holiday, so yeah, hopefully it all evens out in the end, and people can get decent holidays, because it's important to relax and have time out. This is a voice you might have known many years ago, but in a different sort of format. The voice has changed over the years. This is Stephen Cummings doing a take on an old Pell Mell song

between the beginning. Swing 10 floors to no floors below. I tried to contact you in my designing. No word from China, she had to go.

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Rectify my wisdom, serious nurtured, develop in the face of my slowest time. Fire replies most fast and vacuous with words newly sent through the high beat of passions. Forth with the grace of the dark going under, subject to making certain noble origin.

Dog and Adam Defense of Slavery, and Queen of Israel, the Tug, State, the Conscience Committee, hold the head of the Lord Priest for an hour, groveling, spewing, and various offenses, punching that boat with the wing of the sparrow, the inverse, the obverse, the converse, and reverse, and shot winning wing the edge of the sparrow, the single reckoning, the numerous dimensions, feelings, fat shoes, starred by rats, there's one way to skin a cat of poison or rat, and it's yet full hit of your forthright.

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Put out his eyes and then cut his nose off, slank the body, sick, find a stir in the mercenary. Scoop out his brain, put a string where his ears were. All the king's horses and all the king's men. Swing the whole mess to the end of the wire, and scratch out his eyes with the tip of a razor. The wire extend from the tip of a bow, Caroline, Caroline, Caroline, all. 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

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We're going to have a lot of questions.

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Sound upon the choir, tire on the yester. Set the house ablazing, season bring it flaming. Something to be found, guys. 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Time to choose our rivers. Pray it on the choir. Don't be such a fire lad. Reason was a dungeon. Sailing to the mid-deer. Sick with Dutch's tailors.

And that's the story of foreplay from the Velvet Underground, which was the third Velvet Underground album, featuring Lou Reed, Sterling Morrison, Maureen Tucker, with Doug Yule. Doug Yule came in to replace John Cale, multi-instrumentalist, him being, let's see... Yeah, released in March 1969 on MGM Records. Their first record with multi-instrumentalist Doug Yule, who replaced John Cale, blah, blah, blah, blah. Recorded in 1968 in LA. The album's sound, consisting largely of ballads and straightforward rock songs, marked a notable shift in style from the band's previous recordings. Lead vocalist Lou Reed intentionally did this as a result of their abrasive previous album, White Light, White Heat, 1968. Lou wanted the others to sing on the album. Doug Yule contributed lead vocals on the opening track,

and Mo Tucker. So we heard from that album, Pale Blue Eyes, Jesus, The Murder Mystery, and That's the Story of My Life. Before that, we had Stephen Cummings with No Word from China, a song originally done by Pell Mell, and that's from Stephen Cummings' Joy album. Time now is 6:43 on this holiday Monday in Adelaide, South Australia, Garnerland. Almost 6:45, October the 5th. You're listening to 3D, and this show is popular to contrary belief. Up next, from the new album from the becoming rather prolific Mark's Not Here, the new album's called Glass Kite Parade. We're going to have a byplay from that, Jet Engine, and It's All Just As Well, and then something from a couple of years ago.

All-American half pounder, two pure beef patties, lettuce, tomato. 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

0: 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This is Rock and Roll Radio. Come on, let's rock and roll with the Ramones.
1: Hi, everybody. Your pal Joey Ramone here. Well, this is the one you've all been waiting for. Our great new Ramones album, End of the Century, produced by Phil Spector.
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1: What does it for?

Yeah, Ramones Forever. That was good old Shona Knife still doing it after all these years. Ramones Forever from Ready, Set, Go Adventure Tour 2017. And yes, they're coming back to Adelaide again. Shona Knife playing at the Gov Thursday, October 22nd with Mola. Preceding Shona Knife from the Sublime to the Ridiculous, maybe. We had Rosebud with Christos Loves the Ramones from Rosebud's All-Star Party Volume 2. High Risk Insurance from the Ramones and Do You Remember Rock and Roll Radio from End of the Century, but they got a bit ahead of themselves. It was a couple of decades before the end of the century. It wasn't like they were, you know, partying like it was 1999, but it was 1980. The also in there a promo advert for that album, The End of the Century, with Joey Ramone, and bless his soul. The what were they thinking? Working with Phil Spector, madness. They call it madness, I think. Ramones, what else did we have before then? Oh, that's right, we had two new songs from the new Mark's Not Here album. The album's called Glass Kite Parade. We heard the opening song Jet Engine and another one called It's All Just As Well. And then going back a couple of years ago to the Bit to the Right, no, Right a Bit album from 2024, the wonderful Cannibal song, Don't Eat the Vegan. 7:09, you're listening to 3D Radio. The name of this show is Popular to Contrary Belief. It's Monday, October 5th. And this is the band that will be supporting Shona Knife at the Gov in that show, Thursday, October 22nd. Mola.

And a bit more early Hunters and Collectors from 1982, Tender Kinder Baby. Had one of their songs earlier this morning, Talking to a Stranger. And that was a bunch of Victorian artists from over yonder to the east. Hunters and Collectors. Before that, we had Models with Pate Pedestrian from Alpha Bravo, Charlie, Delta Echo, Foxtrot, Golf. Models originally pretty much South Australian band Jarb, Johnny, Ash and Bodan, who went over to Victoria. But the Models were pretty much Jarb without Bodan, with Sean Kelly, who'd come from Teenage Radio Stars with James Freud prior to that. But yeah, amazing noises Models used to make back then. Got a bit more easy listening and accessible as time went on, and especially more so when the late James Freud joined. But Models with Pate Pedestrian from The Birthday Party, from an album called Hits, released The Bat, and also from Melbourne, Molar with AI. From last year, as I mentioned, Molar supporting Shonen Knife at the Gov on Thursday, October 22nd. Time now is 7:25. You're listening to Popular to Contrary Belief. That is the name of this radio show. And this station is 3D, coming to you on 93.7 FM and so many other ways via digital radio and streaming. And and catch up with things that you might not have been able to catch live, shows for the previous month on the very cool 3D app. 7:25. Up next, a new arrival to the station. Not new music, but interesting nevertheless. Another donation from Andrew Kay, he of Tuesday here at 3D Fame, doing the Mysterioso show and alternating with Professor Bebop on the Stepping Out show on Tuesday evenings. But yeah, this has grabbed my attention, being a bit of a fan. I did play Severed Heads, Dead Eyes Opened a couple of weeks ago, but this is Emergency Broadcasts from 2007 and also I Taste the King from 2008. So the concepts are, with Emergency Broadcasts, perform live in an Australian regional city, carving up crap TV broadcasts in that week, using video loops to create both sound and vision as loud as possible. And the other one, I Taste the King, make music video for TV video channel Ident, soothing sounds slightly spiced for late night viewing. So yes, all sorts of weird and interesting mashups, I guess, almost you'd say. But the one we are opting for is one called Norway.

dead eyes open.

The very cool indeed sounds of Velvet Moth, A Drop in the Ocean, from their new album, Beautiful Stranger. It's a lovely thing. Before that, a bit of a blast from the past, Circle Clan with Church of Life, and a whole bunch of stuff from Severed Heads. We had the spooked version of Dead Eyes Open from Severed Heads. And as I was mentioning before, the new arrival at the station, sort of two albums put together, Emergency Broadcasts and I Taste DeKing by Severed Heads, 2007 and 2008. We had Severed Heads doing Penis from Newcastle from Emergency Broadcasts. So not necessarily Penis from Newcastle, but a song put together from samplings from Newcastle Television. So the concept was perform live in an Australian regional city, carving up crap TV broadcasts in that week and using video loops to create both sound and vision as loud as possible. So that was part of Newcastle. And from the other album, we had one just entitled Norway, which was the rules for that one was make music video for TV video channels, idents, soothing sounds, slightly spiced for late night viewing. So yeah, Norway was very pleasant. And from Norway, we took a little trip to Finland with Michael Palin from the Monty Python crew from Monty Python Sings. So yeah, I think that was about it. Quite long, that version of Dead Eyes Opened. And Norway was very, very pleasant. I hope you didn't lapse back into sleep if you have things to get up and be doing. But anyway, it's a holiday here. And hopefully most of you folks can be enjoying this holiday and doing something completely different to your normal Monday routines. Almost 8 o'clock, about 2 minutes to 8. Yes, you're listening to 3D Radio 93.7. Yeah, we've had A Drop in the Ocean. It's probably had quite a bit of airplay here on 3D. But we're going to a newer song from the Beautiful Stranger album from Velvet Moth. This one is called Matilda's Burger. No, Matilda's Burgers, plural.

0: 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Thursday, the 8th of October, Stories of Hope for Wilderness. 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

And that one was a little bit worse for wear and tear, but a song called I Was a Teenage Messiah from the Bakelite Age, from the album The Return of the Magical Mollerette. Before that, we heard from Witch Spit, a song called Prison from Public Execution, and a byplay from Mark of Cain, though I guess not the normal sounding Mark of Cain that we've heard before. Well, we have heard it before, but the hyped up, is that the right expression? The hyped up version of Interloper, the Who Made Who mix from Rock and Roll, where Mark of Cain's songs were revamped and rejigged and recombobulated. And it's very cool, very different. And the instrumental version of LMA after that. Yeah, and Witch Spit supporting the Muck of Cain here in Adelaide and at a couple of their interstate gigs. Also, Stabatha and the Knifey Wifeys playing with the Muck of Cain and Witch Spit next month, Saturday, November 21st, at the Hindley Street Music Hall. Should be wild. Before the Mark of Cain, we had a second song from Velvet Moth, Matilda's Burgers, from The Beautiful Stranger. And as mentioned before that, A Drop in the Ocean, Circle Clan with Church of Life, the spooked version of Dead Eyes Open from Severed Heads, a couple of newish arrivals from 2007 and 2008 on a mixed CD of those two albums, Emergency Broadcasts and I Taste De King from Severed Heads. We had Norway and Penis from Newcastle with Monty Python's Finland, Finland, Finland in between. 8:24, I can tell you that here in South Australia, we're having a public holiday for Labor Day, so hopefully you're having a good long weekend and a good break and doing something perhaps a little bit different to normal. It's October the 5th. This station is 3D Radio. This show is popular to contrary belief. And sort of ironically, today is World Teachers Day, but it's school holidays and also we're having a public holiday here in South Australia, so I guess a lot of teachers are going to be getting the kudos and pats on the back that they deserve from their students. So yes, tomorrow, well, when you get back to school or when you have contact with teachers, let them know that you appreciate them and what they do. Today is also International Off-Road Day and World Architecture Day and all sorts of interesting things coming up. International Octopus Day on Thursday. Also on Thursday, International Podiatry Day. Something very exciting on Friday. It's International Beer and Pizza Day. And also World Egg Day on Friday. A bit more serious on Saturday, World Mental Health Day, International Stage Management Day, World Hospice and Palliative Care Day, and World Homeless Day, and also very importantly on Saturday, World Porridge Day. But today we're celebrating the teachers' day.

everybody gets to go to space, and that's okay. Not everybody gets a time to shine. Because if everybody got to go to space,

Yes, sir. Those fun folks from Monty Python, the Philosopher's Song. Yeah, some of that sketch with the Bruces and the Philosophers and talking about Australian wines was probably not politically correct to play some of those things these days. The world moves on. But yes, we're celebrating World Teachers' Day, and I find the

Through Your Mind song by Stuart James Day and the Red Motor, rather educational. And that was some more philosophers there from Monty Python. Free Your Mind and the earlier Velvet Moth song about Matilda's Burgers. So this one's going out to Sandy this morning. No, not that Sandy, the other Sandy across the waves on the other side of the Gulf. And what else do we hear? We heard English band called English Teacher with a song called Not Everybody Gets to Go to Space from an album called This Could Be Texas from 2024. English Teacher from Leeds, apparently. From Daft Punk, we heard Teachers from their Homework album. Big Country with a song just called The Teacher from a compilation of Big Country stuff. And Crosby, Stills, Nash and Young from Deja Vu with Teach Your Children Well. That's from about 55 years ago or so. Where has the time gone? About 10 minutes to 9 now. I'm confusing myself because I'm thinking, did we change the clocks? Have we got into daylight saving mode? Yes, but yet... Yes, we have. Steve-O's here, champing at the bit to bring you all sorts of goodies from around the world. The global music show Offbeat up soon. He's very disappointed, like me, that we've had a football-free long weekend. The golf just hasn't been exciting enough. But, anyway, some new music to wind up here from this part of proceedings. The new double CD from the Paradise Interchange, very good. From that we're going to hear Mara Mara, and then a lad from down south, Carl Wallace, from his new album Flame, a song called Peace, Not War. And I'll catch you next week. Have a good long weekend.

Calling all Earthlings! Your planet is due for extinction. None will be spared. Except those who listen to 3D radio.

Good morning. Good morning on this wonderful, lovely day, this public holiday. It's lovely to me because the weather is lovely and there's no traffic on the road. So it all makes itself a nice day. Hope you're having a good one. Should be laying in bed if you've got any brains, or sitting there baking an eggs or oatmeal, whatever you have for breakfast. Anyway, I'll keep you posted for the next until 11 o'clock. This is Steve-O. This show is called Offbeat. I play world music, a selection of music from all over the place, and it's lovely to experience different cultures and different tunes and different instruments, because there is so much versatility here. Anyway, I'll just tell you what I've played, and thank you, Hadley, for a great show. Excellent stuff. Good day, especially Teachers' Day. My God, I don't know any teachers anymore. They've all passed on. Anyway, last track I played was Ofra Haza from Israel, and from her 92 album, Dor Dahaya, that she was a lovely Israeli singer and composer and musician. Died early, unfortunately. Anyway, the track was called Mystery, Fate and Love. Before that, out of Serbia, Boban Markovic Orchestra, and the track was called Emi Voz, and I took that from an album called Sigansko, and it featured on that wonderful violin Lucia Felix, a very experienced violinist. That was recorded back in 2000. And at the top there, Dafa Yusuf from his album Digital Prophecy. He's a Tunisian singer, and very, very lovely stuff. Plays the oud as well, the oud, which is a very popular instrument in north of Africa. If you're familiar with Tunisia, up there between Libya and Algeria, I think up there north Africa. It came from a 2003 album called Digital Prophecy, and the track I played was Aya. Well, there you go. So I'm going to keep playing stuff and just keep you amused, and hopefully, just got to sort out what I've got. Yeah, it's all right. There's so many different things here, and I'll get there. Anyway, hope you have a good morning, and I'll get back to you soon.

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Welcome back to 3D. This is Steve-O. This is the Offbeat Show, and I am playing stuff from all over the world. The wonderful sounds of Thomas Mapfumo. I just played there from an album called Chimanga Explosion from 2009. He's from Zimbabwe. Lovely backup band as well. The track I played was Namo Zvakere, in that sort of vein. Before that, Gloria. Got to get closer to read this. Gloria Matancina out of Cuba, and from her 2003 album Para Cachero. And I played Ensignorento Entre Soneros. Before that, that instrumental Chimarani. They're out of Persia. They're a group, three brothers, I gather. They're one family anyway. And that track was called Gotif Goo. Where else? Sheikh Rimanito. That was a beautiful track. She's a famous singer from Algeria, getting on a bit now. And I took that from the Arabesque Zouj compilation, and the track was called Noir. Where else were we? Yes, Alika and Solo. Alika is a Alika Frizell is a Swedish violinist, and he played with a Senegalese singer, Kasoka, and very lovely collaboration there between Sweden and Senegal. There you go, can be done. And I love these. I love these fusions of different when the different cultures and instruments, and of course the singers and the vocalists come together. The track was called Takasaba Polka. And was that it, I think? Did I talk about Tufik Faroki featuring Yasmin Hamdam on vocals? I took that from a Sahara Lounge compilation. They're from Lebanon. And Lily Senfeld, which is their interpretation there, or Lily Marlene by, I've lost it. Never mind. Anyway, everybody knows Lily Marlene. It is currently 10:05. You are tuned to 3D Radio here in Adelaide, the wonderful country town. No, we're not a country town, we're a city. But, lovely Adelaide. And 3D Radio, the best radio station in the world, because we get 2 hours of world music on a Monday. There you go. Okay. I've got to find out what the next track is. Oh, yes, I did have it keyed up. I have to get a better system here, I think. Just trying to think what the track was. Oh, yes. This one. Okay. 3D Radio 93.7. I'll get off the air and just play the music.

You might think I'm a cowboy because I talk like this, but when I'm on the range and I'm out of range, I really miss my 3D radio.